0: can put the RP's address in the notes for you.
1: If you could, give us a better idea what we're looking for. There's nothing visible in the area.
0: Copy. It's in there now for you, 1862.

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0: Pigeon 3937 Party, 78 Newland Court, requested by law enforcement, non emergent. Went around time to you at 1847.
1: Dispatch, Medic 2.
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0: Copy, I'll show you around 1847.

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1: Just confirming this is a welfare check. I'm not if the party is at the residence.
0: PD is at this location requesting you. You're welcome, 1850.

2, Medical 11, District 1, San Juan, respond to a motor vehicle collision into the building, Pierce Street, West 14th Avenue, turn around, evacuate 18-5.

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0: Excuse me, two vehicles into a building. Unknown injuries, unknown if anyone's pinned their tracks. Do you want to start collapse rescue? We've started extrication for now.
1: We're almost on scene. I'll let you know about collapse rescue. Make sure LPD is coming though because of the disturbance.
0: That's from there, almost on scene. Engine 1, go ahead.

0: Enjoy the copy two vehicles, minor damage into the exterior of the building. Extrication response can clear. Keep LPD coming. JS command, Pierce command, 1857. Tower 2, dispatch. Yes, sir, you've been cleared by Engine 1.
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1: Hey, go ahead.
0: Yeah, just for an update, all parties are out of their vehicles, are claiming down injuries this time. LPD is on scene, and we have westbound Pierce closed down, or westbound 14th at Pierce closed down.
1: Non-injury, LPD is on scene and 14th

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1: Main, go ahead.
0: Scene is left with LPD. We're clear. Command is terminated.
1: Command terminated. Scene is PD. Engine one clear. 1918.

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Engine 2, Medic 3 on a fall. 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

0: 116,
1: it looks like this patient may no longer be on scene. They're reporting that he left about 5 minutes ago. This may be an area check for law at your discretion.
0: Copy that. Company 16 will be available until we have eyes on the patient.
1: Copy. Thank you. 29.

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0: Yeah, so it looks like we have some car in the backyard. The address is going to be 3560 Allison. We'll be investigating.

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Unit 10D, on route, base South Metro, off to air at 2143.

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0: 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I'll show you in route. 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
0: Thank you, break medic 5, dispatch. Medic 5, you're requested emergent to entrance 2.
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0: Thank you, 23, 21.

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Stadium is requesting emergent response to entrance 2 for unknown age, unknown complaint. We have no information possible to patients. That's A for medics.

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0: Yeah, we just pulled in at entrance 2. We're not seeing anything. Do you know the exact location they're at?

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1: Engine 9, copy that. 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
1: Copy. We'll start making our way up towards the EMS room just to get up there closer and let us know when you're back.
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1: Tower 2.
0: Yes, sir. Single RP reporting smoke from the roof and alarms going on. Sleek with the strike on scene. Staying in there. Right at the desk, actually.
1: Hey, copy. Smoke from the roof and your last was smoking. Can you repeat?
0: Hey, from Lakewood PD, just arrived on scene, stating a lot of smoke.
1: Got it, thank you.
0: You're welcome, the 05.
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0: Copy Bureau 19, 05.
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0: District 1 on Tech 1, dispatch. Sir, just want to make sure you're in route.
1: I am, yeah, thanks.

Cessna, engine 2. Engine 2. Engine 2 is on scene of a single-story Del Taco restaurant. We do have smoke on the inside of the building. No visible fire at this time. All units continue in. Engine 2 will be investigated.

Engine 12, Medic 12, District 3, cardiac arrest, 10530 West Fair Avenue, Unit B as in boy, went around 10 to 07.

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2: Yeah, this is going to be food left on the stove. You can keep company 2 here. Everybody else can go ahead and pick up.
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0: Yes, sir, would you like to take us back to attack two? Copy, all traffic on the structure fire back to attack 2-0-11.
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0: Engine 2, dispatch. Yeah, my apologies, you're just over 20 minutes on scene. Would you like me to discontinue the ticker?
1: Yes, you can go ahead and discontinue that ticker.
0: Thanks, 034.

0: is that 10-2? The panel over here at 43 Union Boulevard, unable to be reset. If you can go ahead and set an advisory at this address until 8 o'clock a.m.
1: Back.
2: I'm unable to reset alarm, putting up advisory until 0800 at 046.

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0: PD is on scene. This is going to be just west of the intersection at 14th near the Home Depot. They haven't advised with burning, but they did state that the power lines are involved.
1: Okay, copy. Thanks.
0: 118.

Squad 1, Fall 1695 Sheridan Boulevard. Request by law enforcement. Non-emergent. Clearing to the scene. Runaround Sanctuary 127.

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0: Transporting non to St. Anthony's.
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0: Tangent 17, are we clear from this call? Okay, copy. We're clear in quarters.
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1: One of the main entrance, you guys just go to the south side, we'll let you in there, and up the stairs we go.
0: Job, you upstairs. Nickel pickle.

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The outpost on Yukon 4530, Yukon Court, Unit 62, one around Tacular 3.

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1: I do. I'm over on the north elevator right now. I'll be there in a minute.
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1: 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We made entry into the Chili's, but we've set off the burglar alarm.
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0: 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Any firm patients should still be in the upper parking lot at this time.
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0: Engine 16 is on scene of McDonald's. Looks like we have some work being done. Engine 16 will be investigating.
1: Engine 16 on scene of McDonald's. Work being done. We'll be investigating at 745.

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0: Our cat is down. 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

0: Okay, thanks. Going to pack 3. Just pass tower 10. Tower 10 on scene on east side at 3525 South Nelson Circle in a three-story, medium-sized apartment building, got nothing showing. No smoke showing. We'll be investigating. This will be Nelson Command.
1: Tower 10 on scene on the east side of a three-story apartment building, nothing showing, no smoke. We'll be investigating and have Nelson Command at 812.
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1: Dispatch, Nelson, come in. Unit 301 has a smoke alarm going off. We're going to go up and check it out. Still working on my 360. All other units can level one.
0: Two units at the same time. Medic 3, go again, please.
2: Maintenance unit 301 has a smoke alarm going off. Working on 360 and other units can level one. Repeating, other units can level one. Stage at 814.
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4: We're ahead into you, face to face. We were here last night, I got info on the building.
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4: Sounds great, Ron.
0: In 3, dispatch.
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1: No smoke, still hearing a fire alarm from room 301.
5: Command Tower 10, Bravo, we just have a light haze in 301. No smoke. Or excuse me, light haze, no fire.

0: Nelson Command, District 2. Go ahead, District 2.
1: Do you want me to take it or do you want to keep it?
0: You can take it. We're going to go up there and investigate 308 and 301. We were here last night on a exhaust fan that homeowner put out.
1: Hey, buddy. Copy the engine 10 and medic center up investigating units 301 and 308. That's District 2.
2: District 2, go ahead.
1: District 2 will be assuming Nelson Command. Command post to be off the Alpha Bravo corner.
0: All right.
1: Life safety priority. And no other changes to the IEP at this time.
2: I copy District 2 taking Nelson Command. Command post at Alpha Bravo corner. Life safety priority. No other changes to IEP at 818.
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0: Command all responding units. For those who aren't aware, we had a bathroom fan fire earlier, working on the assumption of possibly something smoldering in the attic at this point. All units will stage level one for now. We'll take direction from engine 10 interior.
1: Command Tower 10.
2: Yeah, we're at unit 308. We do have some fire in the wall in the bathroom. This was left over from the exhaust fan fire last night. We're doing overhaul right now. Very light smoke.
3: 819.
2: Charlie 7.
0: Engine 10, go ahead.
2: Yeah, we found a tiny little bit of fire in the void space. We're going to keep investigating in Department 308. Now we hit it with a cash. That should be good for now.
0: Copy. And can we prioritize getting up above it into that attic space and just make sure we don't have anything else going on? Tower 10 Command, can you make the attic access? And do you want any other units to assist?
2: We just need a unit to bring up an attic ladder. We're looking for access right now.
0: Copy. Engine 12 Command. Station hydrant, just to the north. Okay, you can bypass the hydrant. Will you come in with your crew, grab an attic ladder, and assist Tower 10 on the third floor?
1: Copy, attic ladder to the third floor.

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1: Command, District 3.
0: District 3.
1: Yeah, if you'd like, I can take Division 3 with Tower 10, Engine 10, Engine 12.
0: District 2, that'd be great. And I'm going to go ahead with an all clear and fire under control, if that's good with you.
1: Yeah, that's affirmative. We're making attic access now. We have confirmed all units clear on Division 3.
2: Copy
0: 10 minutes.

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0: just an update. We have multiple scuttles that are all leaving the different access points. We're continuing to check. We have one left.
1: Okay, sounds good. And still nothing showing from the exterior.

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1: Yes. 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We've got water on the fire.
0: Is there copy water on the fire?
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0: Are you tied in with the Sheriff's Office at all? The notes are saying they're starting evacuations on the second floor. Okay, not sure where that's coming from.
1: I have Sam 2 going down to investigate.

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0: I got the fire remains under control and chasing QB cat at fire and looking for command post at 843.
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0: Command copies 49-6.
1: Hey, 53. And you're investigating P-53.
2: Command, Division 3.
0: Command, go ahead.
2: I'm sending Medic 10 down for recycle and evaluation.
0: Copy. Do we need another bus?
2: Yeah, let's do that, A-firm.
0: Okay, non-emergent, okay. Copy. Dispatch Nelson Command, can we get an additional medic non-emergent?
1: Holiday and Command, a copy. It's from construction. 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

Medic 12, non-emergent to the structure fire at Whisper Creek, building 3525 South Nelson Circle, unit 301, track 2, 855. 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

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Confirming, are you en route to Nelson Circle? I copy at 8:58.

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1: Go for 7 2.
0: If you're still a medic 10, are you able to move, I believe it's the District 3 vehicle for a resident to get out real quick?
1: Trent, can you repeat for 7 2?
0: Are you still a medic 10?
1: I'm on the third floor, but I can head down to medic 10.
0: Thanks.
1: Copy.
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0: Nevco Building Department, we'll try to get there within an hour.

0: Command Division 3, just an update. We are still chasing smoldering fires throughout the attic. We're working on four more ceiling.
1: I copy. And, yeah, I think we're at that point. We need to just pull everything we possibly need to make sure we don't have anything hiding from us.
0: Yeah, perfect.

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1: We're on the outside east of a one-story medium-sized strip mall with horses and strobes active, evacuation in progress, nothing else showing. I'll be Mose, Fire 2 Command.

risk evacuation, or if you can. Engine 7, respond to a fall, 3159 South Lazarus Boulevard, the Village of Bear Creek Building, 4 Unit 102, wind and route on TAC 2 at 1000. Thank you.

0: Medic 2, respond to the fall at 3159 South Wadsworth Boulevard, the Village at Bear Creek, Building 4, Unit 102. Contact 2, break. Medic 8, respond to the fall at 1427 Otis Street, Unit 2, when en route on TAC 2, respond emergent at 10:02.
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1: Medic 2, respond with squad 1 emergent on a fall 1427 Otis, your department 2. We're going to take 2 at 10.

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Medic 4 respond to Nell's unconscious party with engine 2, 12200 left second place in East Square Park, when an attempt to attempt

0: arm 1, engine 16.
1: Arm 1, we're Colfax and Teller.
0: Yeah. Copy, this is going to be a transport. You guys can clear at your discretion.
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2: 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We were either going to contact animal control or see if the vet office next door could temporarily take the animal.
0: To St. Anthony's, with one rider from Squad 1, we'll be down to 1 at 10:19. 10:19.

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0: 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Do you have a description of this agent?
1: Engine 1, I copy. You're on scene. Still trying to gather further at this time.
0: Okay, copy.
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1: I'm out of the rig now. I can't read any lines, actually.
0: Copy. 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Ten 45.

0: 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And engine 3, dispatch, did you copy no longer needed on the up-down routine? Engine 3, dispatch.
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1: Got that?

Company 16 on a traumatic injury, retreat at Highlands, 3315 Sheridan Boulevard, Unit 15, on route type 2, 1204. Engine 1, medic 11, possible flight case at Concord Park. Unit 215, 1 route type 2, 1204.

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Medic 13, with South Metro and 1019 on a fall victim, 11500 North Roxborough Park Road, one on attack. Off to 1216.

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0: Jason's going to be 0.7 miles up Fountain Valley Trail. 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
1: You'd like to get him started, please. And can you confirm, or can you have the Rangers come up on Red Southwest?
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0: 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We start an advisory for Bureau 8 at 1388 Garrison Street, Unit 203B, for a follow-up.
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When I'm on attack 2, it's 1404.

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I'll call Company 17 on a sick case at 4340 Vance Street, room number 211 at Wheatridge Town Center. 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
1: From Mark Hall, are we closer to 38th and Canadian?
0: Engine 5 may not be tracking, but it says that they're at 38th and Kipling, so I'm not sure.
1: Okay, that'll be the same.

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1: 38th in Youngfield.
0: Okay, we're 38th in Watts. A little bit of traffic, but you'll probably make us in there. I got it, thanks.

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0: Dispatch, Arm 1. Will you please start a card at 7205 West Quincy Avenue in memory care unit? Chosen route, and this is on a 6-2. This will be a 6 case.
1: Okay. Do you have a unit number there?
0: No, just the dining room, the memory care unit.
1: Copy, and confirming no other resources are needed?
0: Yes, that's correct.
1: 1048.

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0: 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Engine 6.
1: Engine 6, tender 6 on scene. Location as described. The single semi pulled over. Looks like they've got a water source out. An extinguisher trying to extinguish a fire. No visible flames, light smoke. We'll be investigating. This is BI-70 Command.
0: Engine 6, tender 6 on scene. A single semi pulled over at the dispatch location. Appears to have a water and extinguisher out. No flames, light smoke. Investigating as I-70 Command at 1538.
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0: Squad 1, medical 11, we're on scene in the area. Do you have anything further? We have nothing.
1: In the area. Looks like they're in the parking lot at the dispatch address. 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
0: 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Driver's going to remain on scene. 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All units are clear.
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0: Engine 1 looks like they're going to go on the call. 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
1: A bit closer they can take it. Otherwise, I can stay on.
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Squad 1, Medic 1 on an unconscious party at Sierra. We have 1432 to Pew Street. 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

0: 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Never mind, we just dropped in a call and somebody's like, the front door is going to come up.
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That call just cleared. 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
1: Engine one is on scene at the stated location, 6th Avenue eastbound, just east of the on-ramp. We have two cars involved in a minor rear-end accident. We'll be 6th Avenue Command investigating.
0: Engine 1 on scene, 6th Avenue eastbound, just east of the on-ramp. Two vehicles, minor rear-end. Command investigating at 1706.

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1: Copy.

0: 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We needed you back there, so you guys can go ahead and clear.
1: I'm an unconscious party, 425, Kansas Beach. What about F2?

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1: Engine 3, rear broken. Can you repeat?
0: We can check on the driver of this F-150 that was involved up here in the right lane.

0: 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This is non-entry, but we'll need LEO here.
1: Okay, copy. I'll let them know. And they've got traffic behind us blocked, so we're going to clear shortly. You can as well.
0: Copy. Thanks.

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1: Command.
0: Yes, ma'am. This is confirmed non-injury. Scene's left with LPD. We're clear. Command's terminated.
1: Copy confirmed non-injury. Scene's left with LPD. Command's terminated. Fire available.

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1: Copy, thanks. You're welcome. Come if you need to.